0: 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He came today, but had to go to visit you. You never know.
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You can leave without a warning if you want to. 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
0: I went back to my 17th year. Allowed myself to be naive.
1: Dime.

It was just two lovers sitting in the car, listening to Blonde, falling for each other. Pink and orange skies, feeling super childish. No Donald Glover. Missed call from my mother.

we were just two lovers. Feet up on the dash, driving nowhere fast, burning through the summer. Radio on blast, make the moment last. 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